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2: Welcome to the news summary for this Monday morning, presented by Rita Joubert-Lawen. In her Africa Day message, Minister for Tourism and Culture, Amanda Bernstein, says Seychelles continues to celebrate its African heritage as an important part of the nation's identity, especially during the country's Golden Jubilee of Independence. The minister highlighted the influence of the African traditions on Seychewa culture through music, dance, cuisine, language, and practices such as the mucha. She also reaffirmed the ministry's commitment to preserving and promoting this heritage through events like Fête Afrique and support for local artists, artisans, and local and young cultural practitioners. Minister Bernstein ended her message by encouraging Seychellois to celebrate their shared African roots and continue investing in culture and creativity for future generations. The Department of Culture, Arts and Heritage, together with the Ministry of Trade, has received cabinet approval to set up a working group to develop a national film tax credit scheme. The initiative aims to support the growth of Seychelles' creative industry.

0: and help diversify the economy. The working group will include representatives from several government departments, including finance, tourism, and culture, labor, immigration, and the Revenue Commission. Director General Guylaine Boisson says the project has been in preparation for the past 9 years and aligns with government priorities for the creative sector. Principal Secretary for Trade, Nathalie Edmond, says the scheme will take a range of factors into consideration. A new plan is being developed to help protect and strengthen the seagrass ecosystem at Côte d'Or Beach on Pralin. The area has been identified as environmentally important because of its rich seagrass beds, while also being a popular location for tourism activities that could affect the habitat if not managed sustainably. The proposed resilience plan was recently presented to members of the community. Gilberte Gendron is a consultant with B Ecological Consulting.
1: Basically, the meeting was the validation workshop for the development of the co-management plan for seagrass in Côte d'Or. It's a project that has started since last year. We've been doing baseline assessment in the bay to assess the coral status as well as the seagrass bed, the different species that's present, the different species of seagrass as well as other associated species. And we also did stakeholders consultation with the different businesses, the community, to see what are the threats, what are the challenges they are facing, what would they like to see happening in the bay, what would they like to see improvements in, and things like that. So we've consolidated this kind of two sets of data, the environmental data and the socio-economic aspect. And we came up with a plan with a lot of activities that has been proposed, like modification of moorings, designated mooring areas for yachts, to have litter bins set up, and all of that is kind of under an umbrella of a co-management committee, which we are proposing.
0: And in international news, U.S. President Donald Trump says negotiators, should not rush talks with Iran, despite earlier reports suggesting a deal could be near. Trump described the discussions as constructive, saying both sides need time to get things right. Reports say the proposed agreement could include a 60-day ceasefire extension, the reopening of the Strait of Hormuz, and more talks on Iran's nuclear program. Key issues, including sanctions relief and Iran's nuclear activities, are still unresolved. The possible deal has also divided Republicans in the United States, with some saying it is too soft on Iran. And finally, the World Health Organization is warning that the Ebola outbreak in Eastern Democratic Republic of Congo could worsen and further spread into Uganda as attacks on health facilities continue. In recent days, angry residents stormed a health center demanding the bodies of relatives who died from Ebola, while another Ebola treatment tent in Ituri province was set on fire. Nearly 180 people have died from the disease, with close to 800 cases recorded so far. Authorities have now introduced restrictions on public gatherings and funeral services to help slow the spread of the virus. Health experts say rumors and misinformation are fueling fear and violence against Ebola treatment centers. And with that, we have come to the end of the summary. I thank you so much for your attention and wish you a very pleasant week ahead of you.

All right, it's time to see how the weather, voila, is going to treat us today. It's going to be a sunny day with light showers at times, with the wind direction heading in the southeast with a speed of 20 to 40 kilometers per hour. This will make the state of the sea moderate. Maximum temperature today will be 30 to 31 degrees Celsius and humidity will be 70 to 75%. 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Good morning, everyone.

0: 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We're still in our kids section with DMC Extreme.
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6: All right, good morning, kiddos. How are we today for this one Monday? I hope that we've packed our bags, all our homework is done, and we're ready for this beautiful day at school. So we're in the kids section where I'm going to ask you a question, give you a couple of clues, and you're going to have to tell me exactly which animal I'm talking about. So my first clue goes like this. Listen up. All right, so I am the tallest mammal on land, native to African savanna, with a very long neck. My second clue is that my tongue is purple, and it can be up to 20 inches long, which is perfect for grabbing leaves in a high tree. I have a beautiful spotted coat, and just like human fingerprints, no two patterns are exactly the same. Can you guess what animal I am? So one more time, my first clue, I am the tallest mammal on land, native to African savanna, with a very, very long neck. My second clue is that my tongue is purple and it can be up to 20 inches long, which is perfect for grabbing leaves in high trees. And finally, my last clue is that I have a beautiful spotted coat, and just like human fingerprints, no two patterns are exactly the same. Des 5, 5, 5, 5. Don't know WhatsApp, no application, no text service. Dis-moi exactement qui sont les animaux, mon pécozo là.

All right, let's check our answers for the kids section. So I asked you to guess what animal I am exactly. And I had given the following hint.

0: Hi, Emran. All right, we have good morning. It's a giraffe from Vaniel. We have Amelie William also saying it's a giraffe. Good morning. We have, let's see, good morning. The answer is a giraffe from Joshua Victor. Caleb Priam and Isabel Labrosse aussi peut dire, it's a giraffe. Good morning, guys. Yves Franchette aussi peut dire, it's a giraffe. Ensemble avec, let's see, Oswald. We have, good morning, it's a giraffe. Such good Jean. We've got Adele Pile saying, hi, the answer is a giraffe. Alright, so Hakimi and Harlan are saying the answer is a giraffe also. And Mia Edmore, who sent a little answer saying the answer is a giraffe. Let's see if our little voices in our WhatsApp also agrees with that. Good. Where do I start? There's so many. Alright, voila. Good morning.
1: Good morning. My name is Rohan. Good
0: morning, Rohan.
1: And the answer is giraffe. Bye-bye. Have a nice day. Adios. Good morning. The answer is a giraffe from Adam.
0: Hi, Adam.
2: Good morning, Keisha. My name is Jazzy, and the answer what you're looking for today is a giraffe. Bye. Have a blessed Monday.
0: Have a blessed Monday to you too.
3: Good morning, Keisha. Good morning. And the answer is giraffe from Elia Kami. Bye. Have a nice day, Keisha.
0: Bye.
3: Say hi to DJ Extreme.
0: I will. He's feeling a little bit under the weather today, but I'll make sure he gets that high. We've got Chloe. Good morning. The answer is a giraffe. Some have Noah Arisol also, who's saying hi. Good morning. It's a giraffe. Let's see.
4: Good morning, Auntie Keisha. My name is Ashley Abel, and the answer is giraffe. Bye. Have a nice day.
0: Have a nice day to you too, Ashley.
5: Good morning, good morning, good morning, Miss Keisha. Zion and Samara. That's super duper easy. It's a giraffe. Bye. Have a nice day.
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0: Bye, Team Solid. Good guy, Harleen. Hi, Harleen.
7: Morning, Keisha. My name is Harleen, and the answer is a giraffe. Have a nice day. Bye. And today's Africa Day. Happy Africa Day. And today's my last day of exams. Have a nice day. Bye. And happy Monday.
0: Bye. Happy Monday to you too, Harleen. Happy Africa Day also. And I hope you're going to do really, really well in your exams.
8: Good morning. My name is Kimani.
0: Hi, Kimani.
8: And the answer is a giraffe. Bye. Have a nice day.
0: Bye. Have a nice day.
9: Good morning, Miss Keisha.
0: Morning.
9: It's Amael. The answer is a giraffe. Bye. Have a nice day.
0: Bye, Amael. Have a nice day to you too.
10: Good morning, Keisha.
0: Morning.
10: It's Emery, and the answer is the giraffe. Have a blessed day in Paradise FM.
0: Oh, thank you.
11: Good morning, Keisha.
0: Morning.
11: It's Shaib.
0: Hi, Shaib.
11: And the answer is a long big giraffe. Have a blessed day. Bye.
0: Bye. Have a long blessed day too. Have a nice day.
12: Keisha, the answer is a giraffe from Serena. Have a blessed day. Bye.
0: Bye,
12: and
0: Serena.
12: Where's the jackstream?
0: DJ Extreme's a little bit sick today, so we're gonna hope and send him some really good energy and some get well soons.
13: Good morning, Keisha.
0: Morning.
13: It's Elvira and Ellie Chiro. The answer is giraffe. Bye, have a nice day.
0: Have a nice day to you two guys.
14: Good morning, my name is Eden Pierre. The answer is giraffe. Thank you, have a nice day.
0: Hi, Eden.
15: Morning.
0: Morning.
15: The answer is a giraffe. This was kind of easy.
0: Mm.
15: Anyway, bye from Jeffrey.
0: Bye, Jean-Philippe. I'll make sure to make it more difficult tomorrow. Good morning, Auntie Keisha. Good morning. The answer is a giraffe from Emran Vell. Hi, Emran. Okay, and from Monica Richard Kitty. Hi, the answer is a giraffe.
16: Morning, sun is shining. Good morning, Paradise FM. Hi,
0: wow.
16: Auntie Keisha. It's Eloise, and the answer is giraffe. Bye, everyone. Have a nice day. Love you too. You too, Auntie Keisha. How was your weekend? My weekend was so fun. Bye, everybody.

0: actually like your little intro. I think I'm gonna try and use it for a little something something special on the radio. It was really, really nice. My weekend was really well. Let's see what we got with the others. Okay,
1: my name is Jackson. My name is Caleb, and so is Giraffe. Bye.
2: Good morning, DJ Scream. It's Brian. Dancer is Giraffe. Bye.
0: Bye. All right, we got to go really, really quickly before our news. Good morning. Let's see. We've got good morning, Keisha. The answer is Giraffe from D. Hi, D. Also, N.
3: Good morning. This is the Antula.
0: Hi, D.
3: The answer is Giraffe. Have a nice day. Bye-bye.
0: Bye, have a nice day to you too.
4: Good morning, my name is Rusalapa, and the answer is Dira. Bye bye, have a blessed day.
0: Have a blessed day.
5: Good morning, my name is Tyler, and the answer is Giraffe. Have a nice day, bye.
0: Bye, Tyler.
6: Hi, my name is Adam Antoni. The answer is Giraffe. Have a nice day. Bye, have a nice day, Kisha.
0: Bye, Adam. All right, that's Sai Turuban Sijimon, Mosetimon Nabu Paslo, Tuban Mesas. So, yes, the answer that I'm looking for is no other than a giraffe. And have you ever heard a giraffe? Have you ever heard the sound it makes? Let's listen a bit to it. That's all it does, it's just crunching on leaves. There you go. Yeah, that's all it does. So voilà, have an amazing day at school. Au revoir, un petit moment. Nous, on a nos nouvelles. 7h30 en français.

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1: 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Venus brings a wave of sweetness to your personal life, giving your love life a clear green light. So if you've been praying and asking for that sign that yes, this person, this is your sign. However, the cosmic energy warns you to avoid petty workplace arguments over office politics. And finally, Gemini, your enthusiasm is running high, which will help you breeze through your to-do list. Now, quick, sharp decision-making will benefit your professional growth, making it a great day to brainstorm new innovations. 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
1: All right, good morning, Cancer. 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Leo, good morning. 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Now, your wisdom will help you navigate complex professional decisions with ease. 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Ooh. And Virgo, good morning. 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Now take a breather and give yourself the space to recharge. All right, that was our second batch of horoscopes here on The Breakfast Show, proudly sponsored by Absa Bank Seychelles. Good morning. Tiens même petite affaire, tiens même petite affaire là pour mater le côté Union Ver, moi il me finit aller tout et puis cruise, tout je me capable d'aller bien, ça qui me content. 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

0: Libra, Scorpio, Sagittarius, this is what today holds for you.
1: All right, good morning, Libra. Energy and efficiency are on your side. Now, hard work pays off today, boosting your confidence. It's a wonderful time for networking, meeting influential people, and resolving any lingering disputes with siblings or partners. Scorpio, good morning. Your communication skills are incredibly sharp today, which could land you a major business order or a win at work. Now, financial health is on the rise, but keep an eye out for your physical energy to avoid burnout by the evening. So, guys, remember to rest. It's important. Finally, Sagittarius. Healing and comfort are entering your emotional space. It's a progress that has felt delayed lately. Now, a quiet sense of hope returns today. Trust the process, avoid getting up on your career goals, and enjoy a harmonious evening with your partner. That was our third batch of horoscopes here on The Breakfast Show, proudly sponsored by Absa Bank Seychelles. Now, just to give it a bit of a kick. Do you guys remember this one?

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1: All right, good morning, Capricorn. The planets advise you to watch your words today. A tendency towards a blunt speech over criticism could create minor misunderstandings in your relationship. Now, keep your ego in check and lean into patience. All right, have a little bit of patience today. My fellow Aquariuses, good morning. Financial liquidity and peace of mind are your highlights today. That's good to hear. Now, it's a fantastic day for business investments as losses are turning into profits. Romance is also favored. Singles might be

0: might cross paths with someone very compatible.
1: Oh. Who are we falling in love with today? Finally, Pisces, this is for you, Extreme. Happiness and workplace appreciation are coming your way. Your bosses or seniors are noticing your dedication, which could put a marriage or long-term partnership decisions on the table for enthusiastic backing of loved ones. And that's it for our horoscope. Today we're going all the way until 10 a.m. So we have quite a bit of time for us to spend together. I'm gonna leave you with a little Lucky Dubé, prisoner.

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2: 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I guide mou kom si, yè alam pou mou.

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Hola Shanti, bonjour, ça va? Shanti, this is a song, Mr. Vega. I am blessed for my own listening pleasure. Allez, have a good day, bye.

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1: Inside the Paradise FM avec Jean-Michel. I'm about to watch this.

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Airtel.

0: President Patrick Amini has concluded his first official visit to Pralé. He has expressed satisfaction with the standard of services being offered on the island.
1: Yeah, I'm quite impressed with what I've seen on Pralé. I think service delivery seems to be okay based on what I've observed. But at the same time, even the working environment is excellent. A lot of the buildings are very new in Pralé, so eventually you're dealing with ideal conditions for working, as opposed to Ladik, where you have a lot of old buildings and old facilities. So in that sense, I think Pralé is doing well. And the fact that a lot of deliveries is based on the one roof helps tremendously with the delivery itself.
0: President Patrick Amini has reaffirmed the country's commitment to African unity and sustainable development in a message marking Africa Day 2026. While commemorating the founding of the African Union, President Amini said Africa must continue building a future based on justice, unity and shared progress. The president noted that Tesha's journey as the country celebrates 50 years of independence remains deeply rooted in the African experience through resilience, culture and transformation. He highlighted the importance of preserving the African heritage through traditions such as the Mucha, recognized by UNESCO as an intangible cultural heritage, referring to this year's African Union theme on sustainable water and sanitation. President Amini said Seychelles remains committed to working alongside African nations to strengthen climate resilience, protect natural resources, and promote inclusive development across the continent. The Ministry of Education has organized a reading festival where parents and students from different schools have participated in several activities related to reading and learning. This was done in collaboration with a representative of the Mayan team from England. Mayan is a customized digital reading platform for students where they get unlimited access to multiple digital books. Comprehension, Explore Mayan, News, Impact on Reading and Understanding, Reading Progress are five components of the program that were placed on each table within the framework of the activity that was held at the Mofleury Secondary School. Parents and students

canto. Living here isn't just about the location, it's a feeling. We call it mancha de plátano. It's that plantain stain on your soul that means you're truly Puerto Rican. El sazón, the food. If you aren't eating, you aren't living. Our food is a mix of Taíno, African, and Spanish flavors. Mofongo, this is the king. We mash fried green plantains with a lot of garlic and chicharrón, pork skin. You can stuff it with shrimp, steak, or chicken. Lechón asado. You have to go to Guavate in the mountains. They roast whole pigs on a spit until the skin is like glass. Arroz con gandules. This is our national rice. Pigeon peas, salt pork, and plenty of sofrito. If the rice doesn't have a pegao, the crunchy burnt bit at the bottom of the pot, the cook didn't do it right. La cultura y historia, our roots. We are a blended people. Our history is written in the cobblestones of Old San Juan. The mix. We have the Taíno blood, the Spanish influence in our language and cathedrals, and the powerful African heartbeat in our music and dance. The forts. Walking through El Moro or San Cristobal, you feel the centuries of soldiers watching for pirates. It's heavy, beautiful history. Resilience. We've been through a lot.

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La vida, life on the island. Life here is loud, colorful, and a little bit chaotic in the best way. The pace. We have island time. If a party starts at 8 p.m., don't show up before 9:30 p.m., or you'll be helping the host sweep the floor. Nature. You can be at a world-class beach like Flamenco in the morning and hiking the tropical rainforest of El Yunque by the afternoon. Family. Everything revolves around the family. Sundays are for the beach or the river with three generations of relatives and a giant cooler. El jangueo. Entertainment. When the sun goes down, the island turns up. La Placita de Santurce. During the day, it's a market. At night, it's the biggest open-air party in the Caribbean. You'll hear salsa, merengue, and of course, reggaeton. We birthed it, after all. Festivals. Every town has its fiestas patronales. We find any excuse to have a parade, wear masks, like the Vejigantes in Ponce, and dance in the street. Bomba y Plena. This is our soul. Bomba is a challenge between the dancer and the drummer. The drum follows the dancer's moves. It's pure electricity. Being Puerto Rican is about pride. Whether we are on the island or in the diaspora, we carry that flag everywhere. It's loud, it's spicy, and it's home. Puñeta. Sorry, got a little carried away there. That's just how we talk.

Woolos. 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We calls it Little England sometimes, but trust me, the vibe is pure Caribbean soul. The land of sea and sun. 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Because we made out of coral limestone, the sand white, and the water filtered clean. You can dive in at Carlisle Bay and see shipwrecks, or head up to the East Coast, Bathsheba, where the waves real boisterous, and the surfers does be out in full force. The belly full. Now, if you hungry, you come to the right place. You can't live here without trying. Cuckoo and flying fish. That's the national dish. We take cornmeal and okra to make the cuckoo smooth. Then steam the fish in a set of gravy with onions, tomatoes, and herbs. Pudding and sauce. Saturday is sauce day. It's pickled pork with lime, cucumber, and scotch bonnet peppers, served with steamed sweet potato pudding. Macaroni pie. Don't call it mac and cheese. Ours got a kick. Mustard, ketchup, and plenty of New Zealand cheddar cheese. The rum. We invented it. Mount Gay is the oldest rum distillery in the world. 1703, you know? One rum punch and you gain be feeling sweet for the rest of the night.

got a deep history, man. We was a British colony for over 300 years. Never changed hands like the other islands. That's why we got a parliament buildings older than almost anywhere else in this hemisphere. But our heart comes from the resilience of our ancestors who worked the sugarcane fields. 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We moving forward, but we don't ever forget where we come from. The culture and the vibes. If you really want to see us at our best, you gotta come for Cropover. It's our carnival celebrating the end of the sugar harvest. The music? Soca. It does get your blood pumping. We got Rihanna, our national hero, mind you, and she does represent the Bajan spirit. Bold, talented, and always ready for a lime. A Bajan don't just walk, we got a rhythm. And we don't just talk, we got a story. 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We might be small, only 166 square miles, but we got a giant heart. So, when you coming to visit, the seawater waiting for you.

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2: Ladies and gentlemen, we have arrived in our final destination, United States. Thank you for flying Boeing 936.

Hey, so you want the grand tour of the states? Buckle up, because covering the U.S. is like trying to describe 50 different countries that all somehow agreed to share a currency and a love for fast cars. Here is the quick and dirty guide to what makes this place tick. We're a relatively young country, but we've packed a lot into a few centuries. It all started with a messy breakup with Britain back in 1776, driven by a desire for independence and, honestly, a massive dislike for tea taxes. Since then, the American story has been one of constant expansion and reinvention. We've gone from 13 small colonies to a global superpower, navigating a civil war, the Industrial Revolution, and the space race along the way. It's a history built on the American dream, the idea that no matter where you come from, you can build something for yourself here. If you ask what American food is, the answer depends entirely on which state you're standing in. The classics. You've got your regional BBQ, the smoky briskets of Texas versus the vinegar-based pork of the Carolinas. The fusion. 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The scale. 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You can get authentic Ethiopian food and a deep dish pizza on the same block in Chicago.

American culture is defined by individualism and diversity. We're a tossed salad of different backgrounds. Work hard, play hard. There's a huge emphasis on ambition and hustle, but we also take our leisure time seriously, especially when it involves sports. Regionality. The vibe in a fast-paced city like NYC is worlds apart from the laid-back aloha spirit of Hawaii or the polite y'all hospitality of the South. If there's one thing we're known for globally, it's the show we put on. Hollywood. We basically invented the modern movie industry. From summer blockbusters to indie films, we love a good story. Music. The U.S. is the birthplace of jazz, blues, rock and roll, and hip-hop. Whether it's Nashville's country scene or the techno clubs of Detroit, the beat starts here. Sports. Football, the American kind, is practically a religion. Between the NFL, NBA, and Major League Baseball, there's always a game on and a reason to tailgate in a parking lot with a cold drink. At the end of the day, America is a place of massive contradictions, beautiful landscapes, and a whole lot of heart. It's loud, it's busy, and it's never boring.

0: Samuel Hans Parfait, tous les jours dans Paradis. Un lot de 60 minutes avec Paradise FM. Battement les caisses.
1: 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From the decade that brought you the Rubik's Cube, Only Fools and Horses.
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3: Welcome to the show. This time we're featuring Joan Jett, Roland Giff from Fine Young Cannibals, The Waterboys, and in for a chat later, Toya. This very week in 1987, the US presidential hopeful Senator Gary Hart was brought down because of alleged behavior not typical of Gary's.
4: I believe I would have been a successful candidate, and I know I could have been a very good president, particularly for these times. But apparently now, we'll never know.
3: And Cyndi Lauper has wrapped up her latest run of shows in Vegas. She's now heading straight back on the road with a performance in the Bahamas coming up next month before returning to Europe. Cyndi is set to play a major show in Lisbon, for example, Portugal, later on in the summer. And this one is a huge crowd sing-along. Time After Time on Totally 80s.

George Michael's masterpiece on Totally 80s, Father Figure. Now, on to Joan Jett. She's heading back to the UK for her first headline tour in more than 15 years. Joan Jett and the Blackhearts will play a run of dates in July, starting in Glasgow and finishing in London on July the 8th. The show's come alongside a wider run of 2026 festivals and international appearances. And if you love rock and roll, then you'll have to go see JJ and the Bees.

A monstrously big hit from Joan Jett and the Blackhearts, I Love Rock and Roll. Now, on to Roland Gift, who's amongst the artists set to perform at next month's 80s Classical Show, part of the Hampton Court Palace Festival. He'll take to the stage alongside the Royal Philharmonic Orchestra for windy, brassy and stringy versions of his Fine Young Cannibals hits, including, no doubt, this one, She Drives Me Crazy. This is Totally 80s.

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Madonna, Express Yourself on Totally 80s. Now let's catch up with the Waterboys. They're set to release a new archive album called Atlantic Rain, The Lost Fisherman's Blues Recordings. The collection is due out on July the 17th and features previously unheard material from the band's late 80s sessions for Fisherman's Blues. Now, here comes the title track on Totally 80s.

0: The Christians on Totally 80s. And Forgotten Town brings us now to special guest time. And recently, Toya was taking us through some of the highlights of her decade. And one of them involved playing the one big TV show that all serious musicians wanted to appear on.
1: There are quite a few of those. One was, I played the Old Grey Whistle Test live on Christmas Eve 1981, and it was the most perfect culmination of a perfect year. And I was tired, and my voice was tired, but it just didn't seem to matter. I just had a great time, and I don't think I'll ever feel that high again.
0: Toya had a run of really good hits, including this one, I Want to Be

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1: 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Are you hearing me, brothers and sisters? Are you listening? Can I get a amen?
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0: A lot of people ask me. 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The truth is, I think what scares me the most is not being able to say all the things I want to say to you when I'm no longer here. So this song is for Haley, for when that day comes.
1: Where's Haley? Where's she at?
2: This ain't Haley.
1: Who is it?

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I know I was your rock, and I still am. 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
1: Haley.
0: How did you know?
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0: Yep.
1: No.
0: Well, no what?
1: No, I said no.
0: Okay, no cussing, no cussing, no cussing, no cussing.

She just have you out there, and it don't give up, got a family. 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Aux autres, je me laisse un seul, je vais pas pour prier.